case you haven't been there lately, we have. And the season is back. It was holiday weather for a minute, or when I was just on vacation. But I'll tell you a story.

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And they agreed that they were just going to come and stay about 3 months apiece. And then they would go wherever seasons go when they're not where you are. And this would be a cycle.

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Decided that the way things were done here made it feel at home. He wouldn't go when he was supposed to. And I mean, it wasn't the people running this stuff, you know what I'm saying? It was something. It was some kind of vibe there. And it's called

once ruled the plains. Like the vultures circling beneath the dark clouds looking for the rain. Yeah, they've been looking for rain. Just like the city staggered on the coastline, living in a nation that just can't much more. Like the forest they buried beneath the highway, never had a chance to grow, never had a chance to grow. And now, it's winter. If you know the words, you can sing along. It seems like it's winter in America. A time when all the healers done been killed, betrayed. Now people know something's wrong. Everybody ought to know. 'Cause it's winter.

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The truth is, ain't nobody fighting. Don't nobody know what to save. Brother, you best save your soul. Because Lord knows it is winter in America. The Constitution, a noble piece of paper with free society. Well, they struggled, and then they died in vain. And now democracy is ragtime on the corners, on the court, hoping it would rain. Yeah, even hoping for some damn rain. But it just don't look like rain. Yeah, I see the robins. Yeah, perched in the barren treetops, watching last-ditch racists marching across the floor. Like the peace sign that filtered in our dreams that never had a chance to grow. Somebody ought to go tell them. It is winter. Cold. Like winter in America. The time when all the healers, the people who done been killed or betrayed, people know, and the people know it's something wrong, and it's winter.

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And there's signs of people who is staying in here.

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I remember being 9 on 10th Street in Pan when I lost my mental. 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But I miss when things were still simple.

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1: 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They even love where I'm going, and you me I deal with right, you know say.
0: I won't, sure.
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1: You want to say I'm going to follow church, I stop.
0: So that I turn risk, gang?
1: No, dread, but why I'm going to carry my gun?
0: That I stop choke badly.
1: Yes, you know.

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6: Good evening. My name is Chief Inspector Knacker of New Scotland Yard. I have here a summons for Mr. Barry Gorton, alias Barry G, the Boogeyman, who has threatened to bury Mr. David Rodigan in the dub plate clash of 1985. Would you be so kind as to pass on this musical statement to Barry G from David Rodigan's lawyer?